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It's Blondie and Call Me on your More Music Thursday evening. It'll be clear tonight with some patchy frost as the temperature drops down to 42 degrees. Your full weather forecast is coming up. Phil Collins right now and Take Me Home, Go 105.

0: 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More big hits on the way. Got the Naked Eyes and the Jay Gals Band next.
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8: .org. Champlain Valley weather.
9: Frosty tonight. A couple of spots will even have a freeze. The low 42 in Burlington. For tomorrow, sunshine. The high 67.

Tomorrow night, clouds start to increase, so not as cold, below 48. And Saturday is a dry day. High clouds, so a filtered sunshine, turning to thicker clouds by later Saturday, the high 71. I'm NBC5 Chief Meteorologist.

Big Hits, Cool 105, the Jay Giles Band there with Freeze Frame on your More Music Thursday evening. Michael Jackson and Roxette coming up. It's Taylor Dane right now, Cool 105.

0: Big Hits, Cool 105. That's Roxette with Joyride. It's your more music Thursday evening. This Saturday, the North Hyde Park and Eden Fire Department are hosting a spaghetti dinner from 4 to 6 p.m. If you need further details, you can get them on our website, WKOL.com. 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Stay tuned. More big hits coming up. We got music from Fleetwood Mac next.
1: 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From Rick Astley.

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10: Champlain Valley weather.
11: Frosty tonight. A couple of spots will even have a freeze. The low 42 in Burlington. For tomorrow, sunshine. The high 67. And for tomorrow night, clouds start to increase, so not as cold. The low 48. And Saturday is a dry day. High clouds, so a filtered sunshine, turning to thicker clouds by later Saturday. The high 71. I'm NBC5 Chief Meteorologist

Big Hits, Cool 105, Journey, that is Don't Stop Believin', kicking off the 9 o'clock hour. We got music from Tina Turner, The Police, and Johnny Hates Jazz coming up. It's Michael Sambello right now with Maniac. Big Hits, Cool 105.

Big Hits, Cool 105. It's Tina Turner, Better Be Good to Me on your More Music Thursday evening. It'll be clear and cool tonight. In fact, probably see some patchy frost. Temperature dropping down to 42 degrees for forecast. It's coming up. It's the Police right now. Cool 105.

0: Big Hits, Cool 105. Jody Watley's a cougar on the prowl. It's Looking for a New Love on Your More Music Thursday evening. Stay tuned. We got your weather forecast coming up. And, of course, I'll play more Big Hits. Van Halen, Survivor, and Eddie Money next.
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9: Champlain Valley weather.
10: Frosty tonight. A couple of spots will even have a freeze. The low 42 in Burlington. For tomorrow, sunshine. The high 67. And for tomorrow night, clouds start to increase, so not as cold. The low 48. And Saturday is a dry day. High clouds, so a filtered sunshine, turning to thicker clouds by later Saturday. The high 71. I'm NBC5 Chief Meteorologist Tyler.

Big hit, School 105, and the money's shaking. Tomorrow music, Thursday evening. It'll be clear tonight. It's going to be pretty chilly. In fact, could see some frost. Low 42 degrees. It is late May, isn't it? It's too late in the season to see frost. That's what I'm trying to tell you. Eric Carmen's trying to tell you that he's Indian. It's Hungry Eyes, Big Hit, School 105.

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1: Big hits, cool, 105. Yes, I do the Vogue in the studio while I'm playing that song. It's Madonna on your More Music Thursday evening. I'm Joey D saying so long, I'm going to Vogue on out of here. But I will be back again tomorrow night to play big hits for you for the first couple of hours of your weekend. In the meantime, stay tuned. Wham, Cyndi Lauper, and Kenny Loggins next.
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8: Champlain Valley weather. Frosty tonight. A couple of spots will even have a freeze. The low 42 in Burlington. For tomorrow, sunshine. The high 67. And for tomorrow night, clouds start to increase, so not as cold. The low 48. And Saturday is a dry day. High clouds, so a filtered sunshine, turning to thicker clouds by later Saturday. The high 71. I'm NBC5 Chief Meteorologist Tyler.

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9: Frosty tonight. A couple of spots will even have a freeze. The low 42 in Burlington. For tomorrow, sunshine. The high 67. And for tomorrow night, clouds start to increase, so not as cold. The low 48. And Saturday's a dry day. High clouds, so a filtered sunshine, turning to thicker clouds by later Saturday. The high 71. I'm NBC5 Chief Meteorologist.

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12: Champlain Valley weather.
13: Frosty tonight. A couple of spots will even have a freeze. The low 42 in Burlington. For tomorrow, sunshine. The high 67. And for tomorrow night, clouds start to increase, so not as cold. The low 48. And Saturday is a dry day. High clouds, so a filtered sunshine, turning to thicker clouds by later Saturday. The high 71. 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

frosty tonight. A couple of spots will even have a freeze. The low 42 in Burlington. For tomorrow, sunshine, the high 67. And for tomorrow night, clouds start to increase, so not as cold. The low 48. And Saturday is a dry day. High clouds, so a filtered sunshine, turning to thicker clouds by later Saturday, the high 71. I'm NBC5 Chief Meteorologist.

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Frosty tonight. A couple of spots will even have a freeze. The low 42 in Burlington. For tomorrow, sunshine. The high 67. And for tomorrow night, clouds start to increase, so not as cold. The low 48. And Saturday is a dry day. High clouds, so a filtered sunshine, turning to thicker clouds by later Saturday. The high 71. I'm NBC5 Chief Meteorologist.

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4: After a frosty start, we've got sunshine and temperatures in the 60s. Today, 67 the high. Now, clouds will thicken tonight with a low of 48, so it's not as cool. And then for tomorrow, a dry day, but clouds are increasing, so filtered sunshine, the high 71. And for Sunday, showers build in. Perhaps not first thing, but by afternoon, the shower chance definitely goes up, the high 56. I'm NBC5 Chief Meteorologist Tyler Jankowski.

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frosty start. We've got sunshine and temperatures in the 60s. Today, 67 the high. Now, clouds will thicken tonight with a low of 48, so it's not as cool. And then for tomorrow, a dry day, but clouds are increasing, so filtered sunshine, the high 71. And for Sunday, showers build in. Perhaps not first thing, but by afternoon, the shower chance definitely goes up, the high 56. I'm NBC5 Chief Meteorologist Tyler Jankowski.

0: 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He's got the trucks.
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5: Champlain Valley weather.
6: After a frosty start, we've got sunshine and temperatures in the 60s. Today, 67 the high. Now, clouds will thicken tonight with a low of 48, so it's not as cool. And then for tomorrow, a dry day, but clouds are increasing, so filtered sunshine, the high 71. And for Sunday, showers build in. Perhaps not first thing, but by afternoon, the shower chance definitely goes up, the high 56. I'm NBC5 Chief Meteorologist Tyler Jankowski.

Big Hits Cool 105. Good morning, John Brooks here with the More Music Morning Show. It is Friday, 22nd day of May. Gonna be a sunny, warmer day today. High up around 67 degrees. Get you a full update on that forecast coming up. This is The Boss.

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0: Big Hits, Cool 105. Those are the Spin Doctors. I am John Brooks. It is the More Music Morning Show. And later on this morning, we'll talk a little bit about the contest that starts next week. Something you folks have been asking about. What's going on? Why haven't we heard anything? When is it going to start? I'm talking about a contest of somewhat meaty proportions. Details later on this morning, right here on Cool 105.
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1: When it

105 heading into Memorial Day weekend. Champlain Valley forecast looking just fine for today. Sunny, warmer, high is 67. Tomorrow, a little sunshine around in the morning. We'll see some increasing clouds through the day, but no rain in the forecast. High of around 70 degrees.

0: 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That is Jody Watley. I am John Brooks. It is a More Music Morning Show here on a Friday morning. Heading into Memorial Day weekend, we've got your headlines coming up. We've got an update on that forecast on the way. And yes, more music with Amy Grant on the way next.
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9: Good morning, I'm Adrian Pastor. Vermont Liquor and Lottery has shut down an illegal gambling operation in Essex Junction. Officials say they searched a home on Upland Road Tuesday following complaints from neighbors. Multiple poker tables and gambling-related materials were seized. The homeowner will complete a restorative justice program. The Burlington Fire Department is investigating a house fire in the New North End. It happened on Blunden Circle yesterday morning. Officials say the fire started in the basement and burned through the first floor. No one was home and no injuries were reported. A former Clinton County Corrections Officer is suing for retaliation. Emily Pylon says a coworker sexually harassed her last year and that she was fired after reporting it. The sheriff's office says that she was fired for unsatisfactory performance. President Trump is raising speculation of potential U.S. military intervention in Cuba. On Thursday, he told reporters he would be happy to intervene in the country. It comes one day after the indictment of former leader Raul Castro. For NBC5 News, I'm Adrian Pastor.
10: After a frosty start, we've got sunshine and temperatures in the 60s. Today, 67 the high. Now, clouds will thicken tonight with a low of 48, so it's not as cool. And then for tomorrow, a dry day, but clouds are increasing, so filtered sunshine, the high 71. And for Sunday, showers build in. Perhaps not first thing, but by afternoon, the shower chance definitely goes up, the high 56. I'm NBC5 Chief Meteorologist Tyler Jankowski.
0: Blue skies, sunshine right now. It's 38. In Burlington, 42 in Plattsburgh, and that's what's happening now. More music and Amy Grant.

goodness, it's chilly out there this morning. I had frost on my windshield going into Memorial Day weekend, although Memorial Day weekend very early this year, right? Almost a full week earlier than normal. This is Billy Joel now. Big Hits, Cool 105.

0: Joel, My Life, 610, More Music Morning Show, contest announcement, coming up after 7:30 this morning. Be listening for that. Got some big changes afoot here at Cool 105, and you need to know about them before it all of a sudden happens, and you're like, wait, why didn't anybody tell me? Well, we're telling you this morning after 7:30. Sunshine, temperatures warming up. You might want a little jacket or a sweater this morning going out the door this morning. I went out to take out the garbage in my shorts, and I thought better of it. It's 67 for a high later on today. Right now it's 38 in Burlington. It's 42 in Plattsburgh.
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9: First off, you, I see through your game.
8: 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After the George Floyd riots, he called our cops racist and sold Kill the Police stickers. He claims he's America first, but he shipped jobs overseas, even replaced workers with robots. Anthony Constantino, worse than a wannabe, he's a fraud.
9: And I know just how this ends.
8: The real conservative in the race? Robert Smullen, a Marine colonel. 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Smullen was appointed by President Trump and will fight for the America First agenda. 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On June 23rd, vote Robert Smullen for Congress. 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
10: I'm Robert Smullen, candidate for Congress, and I approve this message.
8: Paid for by Robert Smullen for Congress.
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0: morning. It's the More Music Morning Show, and we got your headlines, and we've got your weekend forecast. Memorial Day weekend is here. All the details coming up.
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2: Good morning, I'm Adrian Pastor. Vermont Liquor and Lottery has shut down an illegal gambling operation in Essex Junction. Officials say they searched a home on Upland Road Tuesday following complaints from neighbors. Multiple poker tables and gambling-related materials were seized. The homeowner will complete a restorative justice program. The Burlington Fire Department is investigating a house fire in the New North End. It happened on Blunden Circle yesterday morning. Officials say the fire started in the basement and burned through the first floor. No one was home and no injuries were reported. A former Clinton County Corrections Officer is suing for retaliation. Emily Pylon says a co-worker sexually harassed her last year and that she was fired after reporting it. The Sheriff's Office says that she was fired for unsatisfactory performance. President Trump is raising speculation of potential U.S. military intervention in Cuba. On Thursday, he told reporters he would be happy to intervene in the country. It comes one day after the indictment of former leader Raul Castro. For NBC 5 News, I'm Adrian Pastor.
3: After a frosty start, we've got sunshine and temperatures in the 60s. Today, 67 the high. Now, clouds will thicken tonight with a low of 48, so it's not as cool. And then for tomorrow, a dry day, but clouds are increasing, so filtered sunshine, the high 71. And for Sunday, showers build in. Perhaps not first thing, but by afternoon, the shower chance definitely goes up, the high 56. I'm NBC5 Chief Meteorologist Tyler Jankowski.
0: Right now, blue skies and sunshine. It's 38 in Burlington, 42 in Plattsburgh, and that's what's happening now. 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

Big Hits Cool 105 as Ace of Base. 6:35 Friday morning on the More Music Morning Show. I am seeing here on our calendar that there's going to be a bingo thing going on at St. Peter's Parish in Vergennes tomorrow at 6 p.m. And I noticed it's not listed as family-friendly bingo. So I guess it's BYOB or

0: something. I'm not sure. 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Champlain Valley forecast, sunshine, temperatures warming up. High today, 67. We're a ways from that right now. Let me just check that latest update on this. It's 38 in Burlington, 42 in Plattsburgh.
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0: I do believe it's my turn. 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Happy birthday, Alan Moulton, Cambridge. Hazel Dupree in Essex Junction and Heather Rasko in Saranac, New York. Happy birthday, Hope Companion in Huntington. Lori Vincelette in Fairfax and Pam Sayward in Willsboro. Birthday wishes going out to Sharon Nemier in Chateauguay, Tom Larkin in Florence, Massachusetts, and Tracy Lashway in Saranac, New York. Celebrity birthdays. Elton John's lyricist, the guy who wrote songs like Friends, Rocket Man, Honky Cat, Crocodile Rock, Daniel Goodbye, Yellow Brick Road, Don't Let the Sun Go Down in Me, and many more. Bernie Taupin turned 76. Brooke Smith from Grey's Anatomy, Silence of the Lambs, 59. Model and actress Naomi Campbell, turning 56. And from the Gilmore Girls and Guardians of the Galaxy, Sean Gunn, turning 52 years old today. And it was on this day in 1976, 50 years ago, the bicentennial summer. This song hit number one on the top 40 chart. It would stay at number one for five consecutive weeks.

It's cool. 105-649. Got the sports coming up here. Some boisterous Habs fans last night at Rozzi's. That's for sure. Here's Wilson Phillips. Cool 105.

0: 105, More Music Morning Show, 653. Yes, the Montreal Canadiens beating up on the Carolina Hurricanes last night, 6-2. Loud night at Rossi's for sure. All right, baseball yesterday. Toronto shut out the Yankees at the stadium in the Bronx, 2-0. Mets beat the Nats, 2-1. NBA finals here. Knicks beat Cleveland Cavaliers, 109-93. And coming up this weekend, it's the Coca-Cola 500 Sunday in Charlotte. That's a 6 p.m. start on Amazon. Of course, a lot of mourning going on in NASCAR world with the passing of Kyle Busch, one of the great drivers of the last 10, 15 years. He was 41 years old and died of a severe illness that started coming on a couple of weeks ago. Forecast details. More music with the cars on the way next.
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11: Champlain Valley Weather.
10: After a frosty start, we've got sunshine and temperatures in the 60s. Today, 67 the high. Now, clouds will thicken tonight with a low of 48, so it's not as cool. And then for tomorrow, a dry day, but clouds are increasing, so filtered sunshine, the high 71. And for Sunday, showers build in. Perhaps not first thing, but by afternoon, the shower chance definitely goes up, the high 56. I'm NBC5 Chief.

0: Big Hits Cool 105 as Wang Chung. It is 7:07. Good morning. It's Friday morning, heading into Memorial Day weekend. Big contest announcement coming up in a half an hour from now. A half an hour. Make sure you're near your radio. It's a half an hour from now. Big contest announcement. All right, heading into Memorial Day weekend here. Sunshine today. Temperatures warming up. At least into the mid-60s. That's something, right? 67 for a high today. Tonight, increasing clouds, low 48. Tomorrow, the clouds continue to increase with a high of 71. Sunday looks cloudy with afternoon showers sneaking in with a high of 56. And Memorial Day Monday, mostly cloudy, chance of rain, high of 73. Right now, it's 42 in Burlington, 44 degrees in Plattsburgh.
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9: Good morning, I'm Adrian Pastor. Vermont Liquor and Lottery has shut down an illegal gambling operation in Essex Junction. Officials say they searched a home on Upland Road Tuesday following complaints from neighbors. Multiple poker tables and gambling-related materials were seized. The homeowner will complete a restorative justice program. The Burlington Fire Department is investigating a house fire in the New North End. It happened on Blunden Circle yesterday morning. Officials say the fire started in the basement and burned through the first floor. No one was home and no injuries were reported. A former Clinton County Corrections officer is suing for retaliation. Emily Pylon says a co-worker sexually harassed her last year and that she was fired after reporting it. The sheriff's office says that she was fired for unsatisfactory performance. President Trump is raising speculation of potential U.S. military intervention in Cuba. On Thursday, he told reporters he would be happy to intervene in the country. It comes one day after the indictment of former leader Raul Castro. For NBC5 News, I'm Adrian Pastor.
10: After a frosty start, we've got sunshine and temperatures in the 60s. Today, 67 the high. Now, clouds will thicken tonight with a low of 48, so it's not as cool. And then for tomorrow, a dry day, but clouds are increasing, so filtered sunshine, the high 71. And for Sunday, showers build in. Perhaps not first thing, but by afternoon, the shower chance definitely goes up, the high 56. I'm NBC5 Chief Meteorologist Tyler Jankowski.
0: Right now, blue skies, sunshine, 43 in Burlington, 47 degrees in Plattsburgh, and that's what's happening now. More music and Brian.

Kits, Cool 105, has Bonnie Raitt, something to talk about, 735. All right, I promised you a contest announcement here, and let me give you some backstory here. For the last 20 years or so, we've done this little contest in the summertime here at the radio station called the Wheel of Meat. And for the past 20 years, it's been sponsored exclusively by McKenzie. And everybody loved this contest. Everybody loves McKenzie. And we love McKenzie, but due to circumstances beyond their control, they are unable to provide us with the boxes of meat for the coming season. So, what to do, what

to do what to do. Well, one of the things is we could have built our own refrigerated storage system here at the radio station. And if we did that, disc jockeys would eat up all the meat before you got a chance to come pick it up. So we decided, because we have grills here, and we would eat all that McKenzie meat before you got to it. So that was not the solution. We had to go out and find ourselves a new sponsor. And we met with the new sponsor of the Wheel of Meat earlier this week. And the owner of the new sponsor said to us, "I'd have to be stupid not to do this," which is true. We agree. This is one of those things that if you have an opportunity to get on board something as beloved as the Wheel of Meat, you do it. And he understood this. So, starting next week, Wheel of Meat is back on Wheel of Meat Wednesdays. New sponsorship, new prize. 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Now, Greg's does, they, by the way, they do sell lots of McKenzie products. 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And you get to choose from four of the meats and then three of things like your sausage, your hot, your sweet, your maple, your hamburger, your bacon. You can choose from three of those. You can even double up on these things. And then they throw in things like a dozen eggs and a bag of potatoes and a box of cereal. It's amazing, this place. And they have these every month, whether you're a Wheel of Meat winner or not. The only difference is if you do win the Wheel of Meat, you win this huge box of stuff. Of good stuff. This is going to be great. So, it all starts next Wednesday. The all-new Wheel of Meat. We'll have to spice up all the things. Make it a little different, right? It's all brand new. 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

0: 7:51. I get the message. It's the More Music Morning Show. Sports yesterday. The Habs beat the Carolina Hurricanes 6-2 last night. It was Toronto shutting out the Yankees 2-0. Mets beat the Nats 2-1. Knicks got by the Cavaliers in Cleveland 109-93. I'm sorry, that was in New York. That was at Madison Square Garden. They played last night. And this weekend, Coca-Cola 500 is Sunday at Charlotte. It's 6 p.m. on Amazon if you want to check that out. And, of course, NASCAR World mourning the loss of Kyle Busch, who passed away after a very brief, very severe illness. Remember, he raced a couple of weeks ago at Watkins Glen. Then he raced in the truck race, right? And that was like last weekend, and he's gone just like that. I remember one of those races, he called ahead and said, "Will you have the track doctor waiting for me when I come in?" So whatever hit him hard and hit him fast. And Racing World, mourning the loss of Kyle Busch. Forecast details, Paul Abdul on the way.
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2: After a frosty start, we've got sunshine and temperatures in the 60s. Today, 67 the high. Now, clouds will thicken tonight with a low of 48, so it's not as cool. And then for tomorrow, a dry day, but clouds are increasing, so filtered sunshine, the high 71. And for Sunday, showers build in. Perhaps not first thing, but by afternoon, the shower chance definitely goes up, the high 56. I'm NBC5 Chief Meteorologist Tyler Jankowski.
0: Blue skies and sunshine right now. 46 in Burlington. It's 49 degrees in Platte.

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1: And the 80s at 8 this morning brought to you by Charcuterie Frick with over 80 varieties of German sausages just minutes from Rouse's Point in L'Ecole, Brossard, or La Prairie, Quebec. 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

0: Weekend here with the 80s at 8, the most fun way to kick off your workday. The biggest hits from music's biggest decade. Heading into the weekend, of course, more music all weekend long. Throwback Nation tomorrow night with Tony Lorino rocking your Saturday night. And he's got some tickets to see Lionel Richie and Earth, Wind & Fire in concert this summer. And you get to pick where. It's pretty cool. That's tomorrow night. And Sunday morning, wake up to American Top 40, Casey Kasem, and the top 40 hits of this weekend in 1984. Champlain Valley forecast heading into your three-day weekend. Sunshine temperatures warming up today. High today, 67. Increasing clouds tonight goes down to 48. Tomorrow, increasing clouds, high of 71. Sunday clouds, afternoon showers, and a high of 56. And Memorial Day Monday, mostly cloudy, chance of rain, high of 73. You were having too much fun. That's why. It's 46 now in Burlington, 49 in Plattsburgh.
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7: And I know just how this ends.
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0: Hits Cool 105, Melissa Manchester on the 80s at 8. That song debuting on the Top 40 chart this day in 1982. It would peak at number 5 in the summer of 1982. You should hear how she talks about you. Got the forecast coming up, the forecast for the weekend, and the headlines. Peter Gabriel, INXS, Madonna, and more coming up on the 80s at 8.
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2: Good morning, I'm Adrian Pastor. Vermont Liquor and Lottery has shut down an illegal gambling operation in Essex Junction. Officials say they searched a home on Upland Road Tuesday following complaints from neighbors. Multiple poker tables and gambling-related materials were seized. The homeowner will complete a restorative justice program. The Burlington Fire Department is investigating a house fire in the New North End. It happened on Blunden Circle yesterday morning. Officials say the fire started in the basement and burned through the first floor. No one was home and no injuries were reported. A former Clinton County Corrections officer is suing for retaliation. Emily Pylon says a coworker sexually harassed her last year and that she was fired after reporting it. The sheriff's office says that she was fired for unsatisfactory performance. President Trump is raising speculation of potential U.S. military intervention in Cuba. On Thursday, he told reporters he would be happy to intervene in the country. It comes one day after the indictment of former leader Raul Castro. For NBC 5 News, I'm Adrian Pastor.
3: After a frosty start, we've got sunshine and temperatures in the 60s. Today, 67 the high. Now, clouds will thicken tonight with a low of 48, so it's not as cool. And then for tomorrow, a dry day, but clouds are increasing, so filtered sunshine, the high 71. And for Sunday, showers build in. Perhaps not first thing, but by afternoon, the shower chance definitely goes up, the high 56. I'm NBC5 Chief Meteorologist Tyler Jankowski.
0: Right now, blue skies, sunshine, 49. In Burlington, it's 53 in Plattsburgh, and that's what's happening now. More music and Peter Gabriel.

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0: speaking of sturgeons, LCI is just 4 weeks away, if you can believe that. Forecast today, sunshine. Temperatures warming up through the day. High today, 67. Right now, it's 49 in Burlington. It's 53 degrees in Plattsburgh.
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0: 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It ain't the most fun way to kick off your workday. The biggest hits from music's biggest decade. We're not done yet. David Bowie and your weekend forecast on the way next.
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10: After a frosty start, we've got sunshine and temperatures in the 60s. Today, 67 the high. Now, clouds will thicken tonight with a low of 48, so it's not as cool. And then for tomorrow, a dry day, but clouds are increasing, so filtered sunshine, the high 71. And for Sunday, showers build in. Perhaps not first thing, but by afternoon, the shower chance definitely goes up, the high 56. I'm NBC5 Chief Meteorologist Tyler.

Big Hits Cool 105. Champlain Valley forecast heading into your three-day weekend sunshine. Temperatures warming up today. High today, 67 degrees. Tonight, increasing clouds, low 48. Tomorrow, increasing clouds, high of 71. And Sunday, well, clouds, afternoon showers, and a high of 56. Memorial Day, mostly cloudy. Chance of rain, high of 73.

Cool 105. We're getting all set for a 3-day Memorial Day weekend. More music blowout. We got more music for you all weekend long. And, of course, we are your station for the Throwback Nation. Tony Lorino tomorrow night rocking your Saturday night. He'll be blowing out some free stuff, including tickets to see Lionel Richie and Earth, Wind & Fire in concert this summer anywhere you want to see it. American Top 40 Sunday morning this week in 1980.

0: Hey kids, Cool 105 has Donna Lewis. I love you always, forever. I also love Carvel, but there's none of that around here either. John Brooks here with the More Music Morning Show. Got your weekend forecast on the way next.
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10: Champagne Valley weather.
11: After a frosty start, we've got sunshine and temperatures in the 60s. Today, 67 the high. Now, clouds will thicken tonight with a low of 48, so it's not as cool. And then for tomorrow, a dry day, but clouds are increasing, so filtered sunshine, the high 71. And for Sunday, showers build in. Perhaps not first thing, but by afternoon, the shower chance definitely goes up, the high 56. I'm NBC5 Chief Meteorologist Tyler Jankowski.
0: Sunshine right now, 49, Burlington, 53 degrees.

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Kits Cool 105 Champlain Valley forecast. Some sunshine today. Temperatures warming up too, with a high today 67, increasing clouds tomorrow, high 71. Sunday, clouds, afternoon showers, high 56. Monday, Memorial Day, mostly cloudy, maybe some rain, and a high Monday, 73 degrees.

0: Big Kits Cool 105. That there is Go West. I am John Brooks. I'll catch you tomorrow morning at 10 a.m. with more music on the weekend. Have a great Friday. Get out and enjoy some of this sunshine, huh? Sarah's on the way next. She's got more music for your workday. The Lunchtime Jam coming your way at noon. Forecast for the weekend. And the Spice Girls roll out next.
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10: After a frosty start, we've got sunshine and temperatures in the 60s. Today, 67 the high. Now, clouds will thicken tonight with a low of 48, so it's not as cool. And then for tomorrow, a dry day, but clouds are increasing, so filtered sunshine, the high 71. And for Sunday, showers build in. Perhaps not first thing, but by afternoon, the shower chance definitely goes up, the high 56. I'm NBC5 Chief Meteorologist Tyler Jankowski.
0: It's 51 in Burlington, 56 degrees in Plattsburgh.

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10: Mostly sunny today with highs in the mid to upper 60s. For tonight, increasing clouds, the low 48. And for tomorrow, turning mostly cloudy and milder, the high 72. Widely scattered showers on Sunday with a breeze out of the south. Temperatures much cooler than normal, the high just 55. Memorial Day a little better on Monday, the high 66, with a blend of sun and clouds and a few lingering showers. I'm NBC5 meteorologist Ben Frechette.

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10: Champlain Valley weather.
11: Mostly sunny today with highs in the mid to upper 60s. For tonight, increasing clouds, the low 48. And for tomorrow, turning mostly cloudy and milder, the high 72. Widely scattered showers on Sunday with a breeze out of the south. Temperatures much cooler than normal, the high just 55. Memorial Day a little better on Monday, the high 66, with a blend of sun and clouds and a few lingering showers. I'm NBC5 meteorologist Ben Frechette.

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9: Champlain Valley weather.
10: Mostly sunny today with highs in the mid to upper 60s. For tonight, increasing clouds, the low 48. And for tomorrow, turning mostly cloudy and milder, the high 72. Widely scattered showers on Sunday with a breeze out of the south. Temperatures much cooler than normal, the high just 55. Memorial Day a little better on Monday, the high 66, with a blend of sun and clouds and a few lingering showers. I'm NBC5 meteorologist Ben Frechette.

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9: Mostly sunny today with highs in the mid to upper 60s. For tonight, increasing clouds, the low 48. And for tomorrow, turning mostly cloudy and milder, the high 72. Widely scattered showers on Sunday with a breeze out of the south. Temperatures much cooler than normal, the high just 55. Memorial Day a little better on Monday, the high 66, with a blend of sun and clouds and a few lingering showers. I'm NBC5 meteorologist Ben Frechette.

Welcome to the coolest way to spend your lunch break. It's the Cool Lunchtime Jam. Sarah Spencer jamming right along with you with Huey Lewis in the News. Big hits. Cool 105.

0: on Friday edition of the Cool Lunchtime Jam. Sarah Spencer jamming right along with you. Hang on, the long weekend forecast. Van Halen, Fleetwood Mac, Queen, and David Bowie next.
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11: Mostly sunny today with highs in the mid to upper 60s. For tonight, increasing clouds, the low 48. And for tomorrow, turning mostly cloudy and milder, the high 72. Widely scattered showers on Sunday with a breeze out of the south. Temperatures much cooler than normal, the high just 55. Memorial Day a little better on Monday, the high 66, with a blend of sun and clouds and a few lingering showers. I'm NBC5 meteorologist Ben Frechette.

Under Pressure on the Jam on Big Hits Cool 105. Speaking of being under pressure, there's a website that has a list of normal things that feel embarrassing for no logical reason, like giving a customer service rep a long account number and there's people behind you. I hate that. Or doing yard work in front of your house and everybody watching you. Yeah, I don't know what my hang-up is, but psychologists say that this is normal and can trigger self-consciousness. So I'm normal. Who would have thunk that?

0: the Friday edition of The Coolest Way to Spend Your Lunch Break, it's the Cool Lunchtime Jam. Thanks for spending it with me, Sarah Spencer. Hang on, we've got your weekend forecast. More music from Rick Astley, Brian Adams on the way.
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4: Champlain Valley weather.
5: Mostly sunny today with highs in the mid to upper 60s. For tonight, increasing clouds, the low 48. And for tomorrow, turning mostly cloudy and milder, the high 72. Widely scattered showers on Sunday with a breeze out of the south. Temperatures much cooler than normal, the high just 55. Memorial Day a little better on Monday, the high 66, with a blend of sun and clouds and a few lingering showers. I'm NBC5 meteorologist Ben Frechette.

afternoon. Sarah Spencer with you for this long holiday weekend. 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
10: Champlain Valley weather.
11: Mostly sunny today with highs in the mid to upper 60s. For tonight, increasing clouds, the low 48. And for tomorrow, turning mostly cloudy and milder, the high 72. Widely scattered showers on Sunday with a breeze out of the south. Temperatures much cooler than normal, the high just 55. Memorial Day a little better on Monday, the high 66, with a blend of sun and clouds and a few lingering showers. I'm NBC5 meteorologist Ben Frechette.

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I'm thinking about doing that. The Cars, big hits. 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

0: 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Blondie, Stevie Nicks on the way for you next.
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5: Champlain Valley weather.
6: Mostly sunny today with highs in the mid to upper 60s. For tonight, increasing clouds, the low 48. And for tomorrow, turning mostly cloudy and milder, the high 72. Widely scattered showers on Sunday with a breeze out of the south. Temperatures much cooler than normal, the high just 55. Memorial Day a little better on Monday, the high 66, with a blend of sun and clouds and a few lingering showers. I'm NBC5 meteorologist Ben Frechette.

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As a matter of fact, Star Wars, The Mandalorian, and Grogu, that's going to be hitting theaters tonight and in IMAX. 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And the action movie In the Gray already in the theaters. 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
10: Mostly sunny today with highs in the mid to upper 60s. For tonight, increasing clouds, the low 48. And for tomorrow, turning mostly cloudy and milder, the high 72. Widely scattered showers on Sunday with a breeze out of the south. Temperatures much cooler than normal, the high just 55. Memorial Day a little better on Monday, the high 66, with a blend of sun and clouds and a few lingering showers. I'm NBC5 meteorologist Ben Frechette.

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8: Mostly sunny today with highs in the mid to upper 60s. For tonight, increasing clouds, the low 48. And for tomorrow, turning mostly cloudy and milder, the high 72. Widely scattered showers on Sunday with a breeze out of the south. Temperatures much cooler than normal, the high just 55. Memorial Day a little better on Monday, the high 66, with a blend of sun and clouds and a few lingering showers. I'm NBC5 meteorologist Ben Frechette.

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That's Pat Benatar. Hello there. A little after 3 o'clock, Friday afternoon, heading into a holiday weekend here. 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Heart Now, got Cyndi Lauper coming up. 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

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Girls just want to have fun. That's Cyndi Lauper. 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

0: Big Hits Cool 105, living the Vita Loca, something like that. Ricky Martin, big number one hit for him there from the summer of 1999. Hi there, Mark Knight in with you on this Friday afternoon. Man, what a good looking day out there. Headed into a holiday weekend here. Got lots of sunshine this afternoon. Unfortunately, it's going to be the nicest of the next several days. Not a complete washout this weekend. Tomorrow starts out okay, it sounds like, but the clouds move in. Sunday looks like the wettest of the next several days, but even some clouds and maybe a few showers around into Monday as well. We'll get details on that forecast here. It's coming up. Got Duran Duran on the way to Prince Whitney Houston and more here next.
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5: Champlain Valley weather. Mostly sunny today with highs in the mid to upper 60s. For tonight, increasing clouds, the low 48. And for tomorrow, turning mostly cloudy and milder, the high 72. Widely scattered showers on Sunday with a breeze out of the south. Temperatures much cooler than normal, the high just 55. Memorial Day a little better on Monday, the high 66, with a blend of sun and clouds and a few lingering showers. I'm NBC5 meteorologist Ben Frechette.
0: All right, sunshine's out right now. It is 64 in Plattsburgh and 66 degrees in Burlington.

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That's Duran Duran. Big Kits, more music for the drive home. 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

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It's Whitney Houston. The forecast for the weekend coming up the next couple of minutes. Your drive at 5 coming up a little bit later on, too. 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

0: Big Hits Cool 105, Drift Away. There that is Uncle Cracker with Dobie Gray in the More Music Drive Home. Hey, it's Mark Knight in with you on this Friday afternoon. A lot of folks are still talking today about the sudden death of NASCAR driver Kyle Busch yesterday. The news breaking late in the show yesterday. First started hearing word of it shortly before 6 o'clock last night. We're learning a little bit more today. Apparently, he had been testing in a race simulator when he became unresponsive. A caller to 911 telling the dispatcher he was short of breath, very hot, and coughing up some blood. He was immediately sent to the hospital. That was on Wednesday. His family said yesterday morning he was suffering from an illness and would not be racing this weekend. And then confirmation from NASCAR late in the afternoon yesterday that he had passed. Still, more to come out of this and exactly what might have happened, but devastating news, obviously, for his family. Leaves behind his wife and two young children, an 11-year-old son and a 4-year-old daughter there. Kyle Busch passing away yesterday at the age of 41. NASCAR, I'm sure, to pay tribute this weekend. They've got the Truck Series race tonight on FS1. The O'Reilly Series race is tomorrow in the CW, and then Amazon Prime Video has got Sunday's race at the Charlotte Motor Speedway. And a forecast in a moment here. More Big Hits on the way next here, too, with Big Hits Cool 105.
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9: Meet Anthony Constantino, running to represent us in Congress.
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9: Wannabe rapper, wannabe Republican. 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He's a lifelong Democrat who helped fund Trump's impeachment. After the George Floyd riots, he called our cops racist and sold Kill the Police stickers. He claims he's America first, but he shipped jobs overseas, even replaced workers with robots. Anthony Constantino, worse than a wannabe. 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
10: And I know just how this ends.
9: The real conservative in the race? Robert Smullen, a Marine colonel. 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Smullen was appointed by President Trump and will fight for the America First agenda. 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
11: I'm Robert Smullen, candidate for Congress, and I approve this message.
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12: Champlain Valley weather.
13: Long weekend is upon us, and we start off dry by tomorrow morning. The low temperature 48 with increasing clouds. Turning mostly cloudy by the end of Saturday, the high 72. And then a few showers start to arrive early Sunday morning. Likely dry around sunrise, but after 8 a.m. turning wet with a low of 51. 55 Sunday afternoon with clouds and showers around, and then Memorial Day itself is a bit brighter, a lingering shower possible. The high 66. I'm NBC5 meteorologist Ben Frechette.
0: It is 64 in Plattsburgh and 66 degrees in Burlington.

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Kets Cool 105. More music driving to the weekend here Friday afternoon as the Big Hits roll back to back. Rod Stewart just did one of those Grammy specials with Rod the other night on CBS. Might be able to find out on Paramount Plus if you missed it. On back, here he is with Ron Isley from the early 90s.

Big Cat's Cool 105, Bruce Springsteen. More news to drive into the holiday weekend here on a Friday afternoon. We've got a forecast for you coming up the next couple of minutes here. Unfortunately, today probably the nicest day of the next three or four anyway. Get the update from the team at NBC5 coming up the next few minutes here with Cool 105.

0: Big Hits Cool 105, Goo Goo Dolls, Iris, big hit for Amir from the late 90s. It's the Morning Music Drive of the weekend. Mark Knight in with you on this Friday afternoon. Great to have you along with us here. By the way, final weekend of skiing at Killington this weekend. They're open today. And they'll wrap the season either tomorrow afternoon or Sunday. I think it depends on the rain expected. So a three sports season at the resort this weekend. The skiing, the golf course opened last weekend, and now the bike park has opened as well. And I'm sure probably some folks doing all three of those today, just so they can say they did. The other big sport this weekend, of course, the Vermont City Marathon. A lot of folks in town for that this weekend. The Sports and Fitness Expo over at the DoubleTree Hotel until 7 o'clock tonight. And then tomorrow from 9 to 6, that's where a lot of the folks are picking up their bibs leading up to the weekend race. They got the 2-mile and mini marathon youth races tomorrow. And then, of course, the big race on Sunday morning, that 13.1-mile two-looper starting and finishing at Waterfront Park in Burlington. Get details and what's up with the weather here for Marathon Weekend next.
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6: Champlain Valley weather.
7: Long weekend is upon us, and we start off dry by tomorrow morning. The low temperature 48 with increasing clouds. Turning mostly cloudy by the end of Saturday, the high 72. And then a few showers start to arrive early Sunday morning. Likely dry around sunrise, but after 8 a.m. turning wet with a low of 51. 55 Sunday afternoon with clouds and showers around, and then Memorial Day itself is a bit brighter, a lingering shower possible, the high 66. I'm NBC5 meteorologist Ben Frechette.
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Saw my first L Series Vermont license plate last night. Started with LAA. A ton of K-Series license plates all over the place. Check out a few of the cars around you right now. Guessing they start with a K. But the L's are out now, too, I guess. See how long it takes you to see your first L Series license.

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Robert Palmer. The more music drive home with Cool 105. Forecast. Weekend up there coming up between an NBC 5 here in the next few minutes. Unfortunately, not looking as nice as today. We'll get the details here shortly.

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In the afternoon. The more music drive home. Cool 105.

Big Hits Cool 105, Spice Girls. Our music drive into the weekend here, holiday weekend, along with Mark Knight. Great to have you along with us here. Got the drive at 5 coming up top of the hour today, thanks to Wally's Place Bagels and Deli, your place for bagels, bread, sandwiches, and baked goods in South Hero. Got that? The forecast for the weekend, it's all on the way next here.

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9: Long weekend is upon us, and we start off dry by tomorrow morning. The low temperature 48 with increasing clouds, turning mostly cloudy by the end of Saturday, the high 72, and then a few showers start to arrive early Sunday morning, likely dry around sunrise, but after 8 a.m. turning wet with a low of 51. 55 Sunday afternoon with clouds and showers around, and then Memorial Day itself is a bit brighter, a lingering shower possible, the high 66. I'm NBC5 meteorologist Ben Frechette.
7: It is 64 in Plattsburgh, again 66 in Burlington.

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Great way to kick off the Friday afternoon drive into the holiday weekend here. It's Big Hits, more music, the drive at 5. Today, thanks to Wally's Place, Bagels and Deli, your place for bagels, bread sandwiches, and baked goods in South Hero. Madonna, keeping the Big Hits rolling back to back. Eagles coming up too. Tears for Fears and more all next on Cool 105.

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More music drive home. Got a forecast for the weekend coming up the next couple of minutes here. News, weather, traffic. See something going on? Cool Road Crew, let us know what's up. 802-863-1051. 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

0: Big Hits Cool 105, Mariah Carey, one of her bazillion number ones that she had there. 90s were big for her, and Fantasy there, a big one for her. Spent 8 weeks at the top of the charts there in the mid-90s. Mark Knight in with you on this Friday afternoon. Great to have you along with us here. Got a forecast in a moment. Weekend, one of those not a total washout deals. Probably Sunday is the worst of the next three. But we'll let the folks at NBC5 get you those details. I'll let them give you the bad news here in a moment. Enjoy this afternoon while we've got the sunshine. Mellencamp coming up. Got Michael Jackson on the way, too. And a little story about a shack with a rusty tin roof. That more next. The Drive at 5 today thanks to Wally's Place in South Hero.
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19: Long weekend is upon us, and we start off dry by tomorrow morning. The low temperature 48 with increasing clouds. Turning mostly cloudy by the end of Saturday, the high 72. And then a few showers start to arrive early Sunday morning. Likely dry around sunrise, but after 8 a.m. turning wet with a low of 51. 55 Sunday afternoon with clouds and showers around. And then Memorial Day itself is a bit brighter, a lingering shower possible. The high 66. I'm NBC5 meteorologist Ben Prashad.
0: It is 66 in Plattsburgh, also 66 degrees in Burlington.

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Big Hits Cool 105. B-52s. I saw you singing along to that one. Even the tin roof rusted part of that. Good one. Love Shack on the Drive at 5 with Cool 105. It's Big Hits. Roll back for you here in a Friday afternoon. Get home with the biggest hits. Michael Jackson, his biggest. 7 weeks at number one in 1983 off Thriller.

Big Cat's Cool 105. Kim Wilde, big number one from 87 on the Morning Music Drive, home in the drive at 5. Hey, Marathon Weekend in the city of Burlington. If you're in town for that, welcome to the Champlain Valley. I know a lot of folks taking part, either taking part in the race or checking it out as a spectator this weekend. Let you know what's up weather-wise. Full forecast for the full holiday weekend. Get that coming up in the next couple of minutes here. Hurts So Good, John Mellencamp on the drive at 5. 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

0: Big Hits Pool 105, Amy Grant. The more music drive home and the drive at 5 here on a Friday afternoon. You mentioned the Vermont City Marathon coming up on Sunday through the city of Burlington. Enjoy that. One of many big events going on this weekend. You got NASCAR racing down at Charlotte, and I'm sure a lot of remembrances and tributes to Kyle Busch, who passed away yesterday. That race coming up on Sunday down in Charlotte. Indianapolis 500, that's this weekend too, isn't it? The NBA, NHL playoffs continue. That Knicks Cavaliers series picks up tomorrow and again on Monday with games 3 and 4. The Canadians with a big win last night over the Carolina Hurricanes. They'll pick up that series over the weekend as well. Baseball tonight, Red Sox and Twins at Fenway Park in Boston. The Yankees host the Rays. The Mets and Marlins getting together in Miami.
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6: Meet Anthony Constantino, running to represent us in Congress.
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6: Wannabe rapper, wannabe Republican. 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
7: And I know just how this ends.
6: 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Smullen was appointed by President Trump and will fight for the America First agenda. 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
10: Long weekend is upon us, and we start off dry by tomorrow morning. The low temperature 48 with increasing clouds. Turning mostly cloudy by the end of Saturday, the high 72. And then a few showers start to arrive early Sunday morning. Likely dry around sunrise, but after 8 a.m. turning wet with a low of 51. 55 Sunday afternoon with clouds and showers around, and then Memorial Day itself is a bit brighter, a lingering shower possible, the high 66. I'm NBC5 meteorologist Ben Frechette.
0: It is 66 in Plattsburgh and 66 degrees in Burlington.

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That group went through a lot of changes through the years, starting out as Jefferson Airplane and Jefferson Starship and just plain old Starship. Took them 20 years to get to their biggest hit, but did it. Springtime 1987 with that big chart topper there. 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

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On the More Music Drive Home forecast, what a beautiful drive home tonight. Enjoy it. Enjoy the sunshine while we've got it, I guess. Not a total washout this weekend, but not as nice as today either. We'll get details, full forecast here coming up. Summer.

0: Big Cat's Cool 105, Nikki French taking that Bonnie Tyler classic from the early 80s, putting a mid-90s spin on it, and a big hit for her there from the summer of 1995. Mark Knight in with you on this Friday night. Great to have you along with us as we get you into the holiday weekend with the biggest hits on the radio. Bill Medley, Jennifer Warren's their big Dirty Dancing hit from 87 in a moment. Got an Elton John number one on the way too, Bon Jovi and more here next. And to check on that forecast for you as well. 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
10: Champlain Valley weather.
11: Long weekend is upon us, and we start off dry by tomorrow morning. The low temperature 48 with increasing clouds. Turning mostly cloudy by the end of Saturday, the high 72. And then a few showers start to arrive early Sunday morning. Likely dry around sunrise, but after 8 a.m. turning wet with a low of 51. 55 Sunday afternoon with clouds and showers around. And then Memorial Day itself is a bit brighter, a lingering shower possible. The high 66. I'm NBC5 meteorologist Ben Frechette.
0: It is 65 in Plattsburgh and 66 degrees in Burlington.

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4: I

Big Hits Cool 105, Elton John. Big hit for him there from 75. Of course, coming out at about the same time that America was gearing up for the big 1976 bicentennial. And even though that song never really intended to be tied into the celebration, it was. Ended up becoming a big number one hit for him, too. Perfect here as we gear up for our semi-quincentennial later on this summer. What I want.

Big Cat's Cool 105, Bon Jovi, on the Morning Music Drive of the holiday weekend. Got a forecast for you coming up the next couple of minutes here, and coming up next week, the season premiere of the all-new Wheel of Meat. Excited to bring Greg's Meat Market in Middlebury into the show this summer. More than a dozen pounds of your favorite cuts will be given away every week all summer, and it all starts next week.

0: Big Cat's Cool 105, Kathy Dennis. Putting the wraps on the more music drive home tonight. Hey, it's Mark Knight of a good night of a great weekend. Back in with you Monday afternoon around 3 o'clock or so. Yeah, we'll be here on Monday, of course. We'll be here all weekend cranking out the big hits for you. By the way, tomorrow night, Throwback Nation with Tony Lorino, your chance to win tickets to see Lionel Richie and Earth, Wind & Fire in concert this summer. Details tomorrow night starting at 7 o'clock. And then Sunday morning, American Top 40 with Casey Kasem this weekend for May 19th, 1984. It's all coming up here on this More Music Weekend. And Joe DiRenzo, too. He's got more big hits in the forecast, too. It's all on the way next.
1: 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John Mellencamp. Michael Jackson. 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
13: Champlain Valley weather.
14: Mostly clear and not as cold tonight, the low 46. And then for tomorrow, clouds build in, but it's milder with a high of 72. Showers break out Saturday night, the low 50. And Sunday looks like a soaker, especially in the morning, with showers lingering Sunday afternoon, the high only 55. I'm NBC5 Chief Meteorologist Tyler J.

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It's your More Music weekend, Memorial Day weekend. Not a lot of sunshine to be found this weekend, unfortunately. The full forecast is coming up. Michael Jackson right now. It's Rock 105.

0: Big Hits, Core 105, The Cardigans. That's Love Fool. On your More Music Weekend, Memorial Day Weekend Edition, I'm Joey D, taking over from Mark Knight. And, well, I'm playing Big Hits for you until 10 o'clock. Music from Huey Lewis and the News, Dead or Alive, and Heart coming up. Your full weather forecast is on the way, too.
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7: Mostly clear and not as cold tonight, the low 46. And then for tomorrow, clouds build in, but it's milder with a high of 72. Showers break out Saturday night, the low 50. And Sunday looks like a soaker, especially in the morning, with showers lingering Sunday afternoon, the high only 55. I'm NBC5 Chief Meteorologist Tyler Jankowski.

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big hit School of Five Hearts with the worst pregnancy plan of all time. It's All I Want to Do Is Make Love to You on your more music weekend. The great Kim Bin and NSYNC coming up. Duran Duran right now. Cool.

Big Hits, Cool 105, NSYNC, I Want You Back. It's your More Music Weekend. 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For instance, bingo happening at the St. Peter's Parish in Virgenza. It's at 6 o'clock tomorrow night. All the details are available on our website, WKOL.com. 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Stay tuned. The Big Hits will continue after weather forecast. Get Eddie Money next.

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5: Champlain Valley weather.
6: Mostly clear and not as cold tonight, the low 46. And then for tomorrow, clouds build in, but it's milder, with a high of 72. Showers break out Saturday night, the low 50. And Sunday looks like a soaker, especially in the morning, with showers lingering Sunday afternoon, the high only 55. I'm NBC5 Chief Meteorologist Tyler J.